drinking whiskey. My old man plays the trombone, works out at the track.

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Charlie, I almost went crazy after Mario got me.

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And then, controlled by the flowers who had listened to a message from their roots, the goblins were caught by their own lassos. The flowers cleverly sucked in the colours of the rainbow and began to drown the goblins in the colours they had come to steal.

Khan, Chaka Khan, Chaka Khan, Chaka Khan, Chaka Khan, let me rock it, let me rock it, Chaka Khan, let me rock it, that's all I wanna do, Chaka Khan, let me rock it, Chaka Khan, let me rock it, let me feel for you, Chaka Khan, what you tell me, what you wanna do, do you feel?

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1: You've been listening to the Flower Station FM Hana from Minokuchi Kauka 77.5 MHz.
2: Hot morning, ladies show.